Sons of Zion, teaming up with Peter T. It has been my lady here in UFM. It is The Rush for the final hour of the show. Don't forget, the Pacific Music Awards are happening the 12th of August. We've been telling you for the last couple of weeks now to make sure that you get your votes in for the People's Choice Award. A little birdie has just whispered in my ear saying, today is the final day that you are able to place your vote. So if you want to go onto the website, pacificmusicawards.org.nz, and place your vote for your favorite Pacific act, you can do so now. I believe there will also be tickets available on that website, so you can come along and celebrate our Pacific musicians in the biggest night for Pacific music in the entire world. Bigger than the Grammy.

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1: Just let me escape on these violent nights. Smoke a little so much you can see in my eyes, but there ain't no surprise when you feel why I fell inside.
2: Can we just play pretend? Say that we're just friends, but this ain't happening again. 'Cause I can't see the evidence, and it looks like it's all

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1: Say, Fox. I had a chick, man, and she wouldn't have did me real wrong. I mean, I did the same thing to her, but she ain't had no right to do me like that.

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1: What it is. More strength and power to them women. Just be, big up yourself. Sample the great. Sister Nancy Sellers, one street. Run it. Go.

0: you want to hear that one out, text them through Gabs to 466.
1: Yeah, for me, oh man, I love the song so much, man. It is a Groove Jet, If This Ain't Love. Via Alice Baxter's on that one as well. You want to hear that one? Get played out for you. Wiggity Wednesday. Text the word Riggs to 466.
0: My favorite is There's a Murder on the Dance Floor.
1: On the dance floor.
0: But you better not kill the groove.
1: Banger. Another one right there.
0: Anyway, that's an honourable mention. Let's head over to the text line. Good morning to all our favourite people.
1: Yes.
0: They're up there early. You've already won the day.
1: Mm-hmm. Yeah. Shout out to Digger Joe this morning, man. Always with us here on the Morning Shack. For tuning on in, my brother.
0: Morning team, I am tuning in from the beautiful Manchester.
1: Manchester.
0: Have a great day. I'm voting for Sophie Alex Baxter.
1: You mustn't be feeling too good.

0: Wednesday morning, Groove Jet. If This Ain't Love, Sophie Ellis Bextor. Banger right there, man. And seeing that that was the song for today.
1: I think I'm going to
2: Let's make a toast with water.
0: Yes, it is time for some toasty toast. Raise your glasses. Raise your protein shakers. Raise your indeed muscle protein shakers.
3: Throw it away.
0: Whatever it is in your hand, put it on up. It's time to make it toast. Firstly, want to give a massive ass shout out to Groove Jet. Now, this is a band of two. The Italians, they're making just kind of the European electronic house from back in the days, man. That was their only kind of banger hit that they had. So, shout out to Groove Jet. I did a quick little Google search. That was their number one song that they kind of like blew up off, and that was kind of it. However, shout out to you guys, man. Sophie Ellis Bextor as well, man. Gotta give you a shout out.
3: Yes.
0: Hey.
3: Yes.
0: How good, how good. My next shout out, my next toast has to go to, well, I'm representing today the All Blacks.
3: I've never seen you represent them before.
0: This is usually my washing t-shirt. But today I thought, you know what?

0: PMIN News at 12, I'm Waimala Leatinu'u. Pacific People's Minister Paul Goldsmith is confident government is on track and delivered tangible outcomes in its first term, despite its poor rating in the recent PMIN Horizon Research Survey. Among those surveyed, 72% said National does not understand Pacific communities well, while 74% said the same about ACT and 59% about New Zealand First. Goldsmith acknowledges the government will do what it can to improve its understanding of Pacific issues.
1: We'd like to do better. Obviously, every party vote counts. We're, you know, very confident that as a country we've made great progress over the last 2.5 years dealing with some real challenges that we've faced. Feel like we're on the right track. The whole focus of our government has been to raise living standards, give people more money in their pockets, get inflation down.
0: Green Party MP Te Anau Tuiono says friction between the government's coalition partners has contributed to the economic woes the country is experiencing. Stats NZ data shows the consumer price index rose 1.5% in the 3 months ended June, with the annual inflation rate rising to 4.1% from 3.1% in March. Higher petrol and diesel prices were the biggest contributor, rising 20% in the quarter, with diesel up 48%. Tuiono says the coalition government has a lot to answer for with the cost of living and rising fuel and gas prices.
2: The problem with the Nationals, they've got two tails wagging the National Party dog. It's been all the last 3 years pleasing the New Zealand First, pleasing the ACT Party, and those two can't be pleased. And that's the reason why we're in this situation. It's a mess. Government is a mess. See that in the polling results. All three of them have contributed to the mess that this country has come.
0: Creative New Zealand is cutting staff by about a third as it looks to implement a new operating model. The Arts Funding Agency announced it would reduce overall staff numbers from 84 to 55 roles. Arts Council Chair Kent Gardner said the change was not a reaction to short-term pressures, which included required savings of $1.3 million over 4 years in Budget 2026. Former Arts Council Chair Karen Rangi says the changes align with the long-term strategy with a focus on the regions and doing things better with fewer resources.
3: They're going to focus a little bit more on the regions, which is quite exciting for those of us out in the provinces, and having a closer working relationship with community arts organisations. It might not look way different to what they're currently doing, but my sense is getting more focus and doing fewer things better.
0: To sports, Niue's flag bearer at the opening of this year's Commonwealth Games in Glasgow is lawn bowler Christine Ioane. Team Niue is made up of 18 athletes who will be competing in athletics, boxing and indoor bowls. Chef de mission Sydney Louis says Niue's only Commonwealth medalist, Dukin Tatakitoa Holo-Williams, will accompany Christine leading the team into the Hydro, where King Charles will launch the games on Friday.
4: Our baton bearer is Christine Ioane. Christine won gold at the Pacific Games in Samoa for lawn bowls. Duke Williams won Niue's first ever medal, although it was bronze, it was gold to us after 20 years. That was our first medal at the Commonwealth Games.
0: And that's PMN News at midday. For more Pacific news and sport, go to pmn.co.nz.